0: It's
1: KSCU
0: KSCU
1: Santa
0: Santa
1: Clara.
0: Clara.
1: Happy Wednesday,
0: Happy Wednesday,
1: everyone.
0: everyone.
1: It's been a while. We've been kind of fading on a lot of the shows, but
0: It's been the
1: we made
0: busy,
1: it.
0: busy end of year,
1: Senior
0: senior year,
1: season,
0: senior spring.
1: senior spring, but we made it, and we haven't really discussed what we're gonna play, so it might just be kind of a freestyle moment.
0: Yeah, I think so. Might be a free ball here today, but I
1: Might
0: feel
1: be a
0: like it is
1: free
0: every
1: roll.
0: week. It is every
1: It
0: week. But,
1: We used to like make playlists for every show, but we don't do that
0: I
1: anymore.
0: know. I kind of like feel like it, we just like our vibe like figures itself out,
1: I agree.
0: But
1: Wait, I was typing in our song and then look what came up underneath.
0: dude,
1: That
0: that's
1: could
0: such a good
1: also
0: song
1: play
0: too.
1: maybe later in the
0: Yeah,
1: show.
0: wait, we should definitely play that.
1: So yeah, we're just gonna start out with a classic, just your classic Blood
0: Blood
1: Orange
0: Orange
1: hit.
0: song, yeah. The
1: A
0: hit.
1: hit.
0: Ugh, we need to see them.
1: We need to see them.
0: We need to see
1: Stat.
0: them. Like, we
1: That
0: might
1: is
0: have to
1: like,
0: go to ACL that one, like, weekend, like,
1: no,
0: to
1: we
0: see
1: might
0: them
1: have
0: and Kings of
1: to.
0: Leon. Like, Ellie and I were, like, freaking out about the lineup there, and we were like, we gotta go. We
1: Yeah.
0: got to go there.
1: I want to see both Blood Orange and Kings of Leon so bad. I'm gonna like wait until I see like until I'm further into work and then
0: Yeah.
1: try to swing that because that
0: No,
1: would be
0: yeah, I agree.
1: so awesome if we could figure that out.
0: I know. I know. We have to like get it together, but it would be so fun if we did that. I think it would be like also just I've never been to that like festival too,
1: I've never
0: but
1: either, but my sister goes every year and like loves it.
0: yeah, and I know Ella, raged about it. It
1: Yeah.
0: was awesome.
1: Also, Austin's lit. Like, it's like really a cool vibe. And they're like so music oriented over there.
0: Yeah. And they're very like, there's a lot of a young crowd there though, I feel like.
1: So we gotta go.
0: We do.
1: Okay, well, this is Champagne Coast by Blood Orange. Hope you enjoy.

What's my life gotten me? Hard to be glorious.

0: is called what? Letting Go.
1: I know that one.

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1: And new member Ellie Kim.
0: And this is
1: Bog Up. We're so back.
0: We're so back. It's honestly been a while since both Ellie and I have been in the studio. I've been a little bit absent.
1: Well, it's just we have a very hard time. And spring quarter is a time for festivities, and a lot of festivities fall on Wednesday nights.
0: So we've had to prioritize.
1: We have, but don't worry, we're here.
0: But we're back for good for these past or
1: for
0: last
1: the next 2 weeks.
0: 2 weeks. Yeah, on a good note. My next cute song is a bit of a controversial figure on the internet.
1: But Burke's favorite.
0: But my favorite.
1: Let's make it very clear that Burke loves this individual.
0: And this isn't ironic. Like, genuinely, there's so much love. My heart is so full, and I can't make it up.

0: this artist is somber. I honestly don't understand. I have looked up on Google Gemini before why people don't like somber, and I'm still a little bit confused. But
1: isn't it just that he's like a meme?
0: People just don't like that he's brain rot.
1: Is that what it is?
0: I think not that I know of. Honestly, that would change things, guys. If there were allegations, that would change things. That would be super sus. But my understanding is that he was just really cringe during a concert, and then one of his older fans clapped back and was like, I was literally so cringed out by him on stage. And then Somber made a video back basically saying, frick off. Yes, this is meant for younger kids anyway. He's like 18. How old is he? He's a younger individual.
1: He's 20.
0: Oh, he's 20. Okay, so like I feel like this woman was 26, pulling up to a 20-year-old's concert, getting mad that he's brain rot. And
1: he was born July 5th of 2005. That's like art. That's like my age.
0: Oh my God, maybe.
1: Like I'm June 24th of 2005. Like our birthdays are what, 10 days apart?
0: Should I DM him and ask if our astrology signs are compatible?
1: That's crazy. He looks way older.
0: He does look older, but he's really young. I'm like, how are you going to be mad pulling up to a younger kid's concert and he's brain rot? Like, maybe.
1: He literally looks like 25.
0: He does look older.
1: What?
0: So I'm like, his demographic of kids at this concert is genuinely Gen Z brain rot. Anyway, I've never been to a concert. I don't know if I would ever go to one, actually. But I think the haze is overhyped.
1: Somebody has been to one, though. Who was it?
0: Probably an ethereal experience. I don't know, actually. Maybe Agnes?
1: No, I think it was actually Nicole.
0: Shout out Nicole.
1: I think Somber was here in the fall, and a bunch of people that were here in the fall went because the tickets were super cheap.
0: Really?
1: Yeah. When we were all abroad.
0: He was so big then, though.
1: Yeah, but I think they were pretty cheap.
0: See, he's similar to Ellie, he's the people's princess, and no one understands that.
1: Is he, though? Because a lot of people don't like
0: Maybe him. Not. Maybe he's, like, Maleficent. But misunderstood.
1: Yeah, true.
0: But honestly, no hate. I actually really like his music, and not even in an ironic way. This is not my Benson Boone. This is my Harry Styles. And I have... Oh. There was a cuss word on air, but it's okay. We're going to move on. Infraction for Ellie, strike one. We're going to move on to bigger and better things, and we're going to play one of my favorite somber songs, and just hope you guys love it as much as I do.

0: Hello and welcome to Velvet Vinyl. This is DJ Soulfire. I have a guest with me today. As you know, if you've been listening, as I say every single week, I bring a friend on the show for this entire quarter, and we just kind of talk, we ask questions, we just hang out. And today I have EJ with me. EJ, go ahead and say hi.
1: What's up, y'all? It's Elijah, go by EJ.
0: Yes, and we met because he was my mentee, when was it? Junior year. Yes. My junior year of college. So, yeah, we're going to get into it. I have a little bit of 80s, some late 70s. I have like one late 90s song in there too. I just kind of picked what I felt fit the vibe. And first we have I Like It by DeBarge.

0: We're back. Okay. So I try my best to try to curate some of the questions to the specific person,
1: Okay.
0: but it just like depends on like who it is,
1: Gotcha.
0: how much I know them, what specific things I know about them. So I have a few questions that are curated to you, EJ.
1: Okay, cool.
0: So you public speak basically as a business with your twin brother.
1: Yes, I do.
0: Identical twin brother.
1: Yeah.
0: I was trying to tell the difference between you guys. It was really hard.
1: I think
0: Do
1: it's a
0: you?
1: little easier in person.
0: Yeah,
1: Yeah.
0: really?
1: Oh,
0: Okay.
1: yeah.
0: Yeah. Over pictures, it was difficult. I was trying. And then also, do you know Jalissa? She's also in lead.
1: I've heard, and I think if you show me a picture, yes, but
0: Yeah.
1: like not off the top of my
0: She
1: head.
0: also has an identical twin, and I can like
1: Okay.
0: tell them apart super easily. But I
1: Interesting.
0: don't know what it is specifically. I always tell like it's like the face or something.
1: Yeah, it's
0: But
1: always hit or miss
0: anyways.
1: with the twins.
0: Yes. But anyways, so I was wondering, have people said anything like crazy during while you're speaking, like ever, like even in high school, or
1: Interesting.
0: like even after you've like spoken, have they come up to you and like you've just been like, what?
1: Like crazy bad or crazy good?
0: It could be both. Just like anything
1: Okay.
0: shocking that you d
1: No shockingly bad
0: That's good. That's what I
1: situations.
0: expected.
1: Yeah, so fortunately we've been in mostly good company. But we've had quite a few standout compliments that I still stick with me to this day. I think my one of the ones that stuck with me a lot was we were doing speech and debate, so not speaking professionally yet. But it was my senior year of high school, and a father came up to us after our final performance. So this was at Nationals. We had made the main stage for 3 years in a row. So this
0: Okay.
1: was kind of like our farewell performance, if you will, since Michael Jackson just came out. So we got off the stage, and it was all the adrenaline was still high. We were still like, cheering ourselves on. And a father came up to us and he said that, "Hey, I'm a speech and debate coach at some high school. I don't really remember." But he said, "I'm a father first." And he was just like, "Is that your father next to you?" And my father happened to be next to me. And he was like, "Okay, I'm going to speak to your father first before I speak to you." And I thought, that's like interesting. I've never had that happen before, but I think it
0: Yeah.
1: was like at a sign of respect or something.
0: Yeah.
1: And he was just like, you make me proud to be a father." And this guy was a black man as
0: Oh,
1: well.
0: yeah.
1: And so he was like, "Especially nowadays with all the things our children have to go through, like,
0: Yeah.
1: I see your touch. I see your identity within your sons. And I've only watched them perform." And then after that, he basically told us, like, "I have a son. He's just a little bit younger than you guys. And I would be so proud if he grew up like y'all."
0: Oh, wait,
1: And so
0: that is so
1: stuck
0: nice.
1: with me for
0: Yeah.
1: since, like I said, I was senior years of high school. I'm a sophomore now in college, just about to go into my junior year. So
0: That's
1: that's been
0: awesome.
1: like my biggest, like something that stuck with me the most.
0: Right.
1: Wild though, like a wild situation. We had after one of our professional like endeavors, I was at a conference, and this was right after we spoke, and a family friend who had also gotten us connected with that space that we were in, she was a little tipsy, a little tipsy. And she came up to us and she was like, "You guys are just as sweet as you look. I wish I could just eat you all up." And I was like, "Oh, mind you, this lady is like
0: Bye.
1: 45. I'm like 17 years old at this point."
0: Nah,
1: So I'm like,
0: okay.
1: "Okay, lady." Mind you, she's like
0: Anyway.
1: really, really close in that way that, like, people who are a little drunk, a little tipsy get. And so I thought that was like, yeah, that was, I think that's another like crazy story, but nothing too wild.
0: Well, that's good. Anyways, since you brought up Michael
1: Yes.
0: Jackson, movie, I watched it as well, and I've heard so many mixed opinions about it. There's people
1: Okay.
0: who like are like, "Oh, I like loved it," or "I really didn't like it." I know like critics are like, "I really hated it." What are your
1: Right.
0: thoughts on it? I haven't gotten your thoughts on it yet.
1: I think that if you're a real Michael Jackson fan, it's a love-hate relationship. I think that the movie itself was very beautiful. I think that to what I know, and I'm not any Michael Jackson expert by any means, but it was extremely authentic. I did a little bit of research afterwards, and I heard that they found some like only Michael Jackson family access diaries, journal entries,
0: Oh my
1: and so that's
0: God.
1: how they were able to find the scenes of him by himself or with his monkey and all of that. And so I thought that that was very beautifully done. I think the way they portrayed the father, in my opinion, I enjoyed it because I think, and I think the actor played
0: Yeah,
1: amazingly.
0: that what Coleman
1: Yes,
0: Domingo, I
1: Colman
0: think
1: Domingo.
0: he's
1: Yes,
0: amazing.
1: I think that he made me hate him and love them in all the right yeah. and wrong ways.
0: Yeah, I
1: and
0: thought then, the acting was amazing.
1: Oh, yeah, acting
0: like,
1: was great.
0: Like, I didn't believe it when people were like, oh, I totally believed it was Michael Jackson in the movie. I was like, he looks nothing like Michael Jackson. There's yep. no way I'm going to believe. I watched it. I was like, oh, I'm fully convinced right. you are Michael Jackson. It was like, I was very impressed with his acting. And that being his first ever, like,
1: crazy.
0: Acting.
1: Crazy.
0: That's, like so shocking. Yeah, that was so shocking to me. I really liked it. I know some people felt like there was like no depth to it, or like a lot was like left out. I did so much research after watching this movie.
1: Oh,
0: like,
1: yeah. So you gotta find all.
0: It
1: those.
0: Was so bad. Like yeah. I needed to take a break.
1: I
0: it
1: think
0: was
1: that
0: type
1: it's
0: of bad.
1: Hard because with Michael Jackson, just is who he is.
0: Mm-hmm.
1: Not as the superstar, but also as the black man.
0: Yeah.
1: In that time,
0: mm-hmm.
1: doing amazing things for the industry,
0: right.
1: basically creating what right now is modern day music, or at least being a champion of that. I think a lot of people wanted to see the crown tilt.
0: Yeah.
1: They wanted to see what our parents, you know, unfortunately had to witness, which was the downfall of Michael Jackson and the untimely death.
0: Mm-hmm.
1: And we didn't get that. We got this almost success story, if you will.
0: It really was only his success story.
1: Right.
0: But at the end, it was like second movie's coming out.
1: Right. Exactly.
0: Which makes me wonder who's also going to act in that as
1: right.
0: well, if it's going to be Jafar again or like who it's going to be.
1: Right.
0: I think
1: that'd be interesting. I, for one, and I think his name's Jarrett Powell, is the one that plays his, like, Garrett Powell, I think. But it's the one, he was in, like, Top Gun Maverick as well.
0: Mm-hmm.
1: But he plays, like, the Michael Jackson's, like, lawyer slash manager.
0: Mm-hmm.
1: I heard there was, like, some stuff going on. So I'm excited to see that in the next movie. But I don't want to see any big names. I don't want to see any big names in the next movie.
0: Yeah, I would
1: agree.
0: I
1: want it to be just acting. Like, I don't want to think about any other movies going
0: yeah.
1: on. Yeah.
0: You know what did bother me? Was there was this one, this is so nitpicky. But I liked all of the acting in that movie, except this one actress, which is terrible. She had the smallest role.
1: Okay.
0: She was one of the, I don't know what her role specifically was, but she worked for Motown.
1: Okay.
0: And she was the one who went up to Joseph and was like, hey, like, we're going to sign Jackson 5.
1: Right.
0: I was fully not convinced that she was like in the 70s. Like,
1: right.
0: I just like, my
1: I
0: brain
1: agree.
0: Couldn't
1: I thought
0: do
1: that
0: it.
1: Was like Afrofuturistic.
0: Yeah, I was like,
1: like,
0: it didn't feel like she was, I don't know, because I know her from Spider-Man, and so all I could see was her from Spider-Man, even though it was that tiny role. I don't know. Maybe it was just because it was a small role.
1: I knew exactly what you're talking about as soon as you talked about it. I wish I would have

0: We're back. And I have another question. And let's see. Okay.
1: Hit me.
0: So when I first met EJ and then like a year like to now, he likes door dashing. Is that still true? Is it still true?
1: I like it now on record.
0: Like
1: just enough, if not more now.
0: But
1: I'm a little bit more disciplined now.
0: Got it. I was going to say, so you DoorDash about like $100-ish in food each month. Can you tell us about what you're ordering?
1: 100 is an understatement. I'm gonna just put it on record.
0: Uh huh.
1: I checked, and this was spring quarter
0: last
1: year.
0: You were telling me like 200.
1: I spent $465.
0: EJ.
1: One quarter. DoorDash. I was going crazy, bro. I was tired of the basic food.
0: I mean, that's very fair.
1: Didn't get the EBT yet, and I was like, I don't got the bread to be going to Safeway.
0: Right.
1: But I was like, you know what? I'm just going to just keep doing it. And it led into a downward spiral.
0: Mm-hmm.
1: This was bad. It was bad. But I dug myself out, guys. I'm reformed.
0: Got it. So how much are we spending per month, we think?
1: Now?
0: Yeah, now.
1: Now per month, I would say probably like, it ain't bad. Maybe 75.
0: Oh, okay. That's okay.
1: Maybe two meals every
0: pretty good.
1: Once in a while.
0: Yeah. That's good. So
1: I had a drawback.
0: What's your order of choice?
1: Order of choice. Wingstop. They have a very cheap deal.
0: If I have something to say about Wingstop.
1: So Wingstop, if I'll get that, like, either they have, like, the 25 plus, you spend $25+, you get 10 boneless wings for free.
0: Oh, and that's when they get you.
1: Yes, they got me with that.
0: Right.
1: I was the target audience.
0: Yeah.
1: They marketed for
0: me. They knew.
1: They knew. They were thinking about Elijah when they created that deal because I've used it multiple times.
0: Yeah.
1: And so I'll get, like, Cajun, honey barbecue, hot honey rub.
0: I love the
1: hot honey rub so bad.
0: It's so good.
1: Yes,
0: that's the best
1: flavor. And then, so y'all do that. If not, like, I'm hitting up Popeyes to get the spicy chicken.
0: I also love the spice. I haven't had that in so long.
1: Yes,
0: but
1: bro.
0: I have something to say about Wingstop.
1: Okay.
0: And so, we have Wingstop back at home in Salinas. And sure, they have it in Denver as well.
1: Yes, they do.
0: In Salinas, it does not taste good.
1: Uh-oh.
0: It is not good. I was like, the wings here are just not good. I don't like Wingstop. I came here, ordered Wingstop, like me and my friends. They were so good. Like, I don't know what this Wingstop does to make them crispy like that. But I was like, this is not the Wingstop I know.
1: This is not the one.
0: It was so good. So me and my friends are going to get some Wingstop, hopefully, at some point. Before we graduate. But yeah. That's a good choice. Very good choice of foods.
1: Love my Wingstop.
0: I like a good hot honey rub. Yes. I like original hot. I don't know if that's like controversial.
1: No, that's not
0: like,
1: controversial. You gotta pay homage to the people who started it all.
0: Exactly. The Buffalo.
1: Yes,
0: and
1: exactly.
0: Also love like a lemon pepper.
1: I can do that.
0: Yeah, lemon pepper wing is good.
1: Yeah.
0: But yeah. Also, have you tried the wings from Popeyes?
1: They're
0: good.
1: That's what I did. Actually, let me retract my statement. Speaking of like good or bad places in your hometown,
0: mm-hmm.
1: I usually didn't get Wingstop in my hometown because the Popeyes next to my house
0: way better.
1: Pristine.
0: Mm.
1: You'll never make me hate Popeyes, particularly because of that Popeyes.
0: Right,
1: on Koufax.
0: Right.
1: Right there.
0: Right, okay.
1: Right before the highway.
0: Yes,
1: if you guys
0: tell
1: know,
0: them the address.
1: Right before I-70. I don't know the address, but I know it's right there. That Popeyes right there. And I think there's a Qdoba right next to it. So
0: mm-hmm.
1: if y'all from Denver, you know what I'm talking about. Y'all know what I'm talking about. It was when they were releasing, like, I went for them when they were releasing the sandwich, but then I went for them when they were releasing the
0: wings. So you were going with the sandwich, like, almost death.
1: Oh,
0: like, people were dying.
1: I was loving the sandwich down, and then the wings came out, and I was like, I gotta switch up.
0: The wings are good. I was like,
1: so
0: they're not gonna be good.
1: No,
0: like,
1: good.
0: Because I saw them, and, like, my dad got them, and they were just, like, in the container.
1: Right.
0: They put the wings, and then they just, like, slapped the sauce on them.
1: Like,
0: I was
1: this
0: like,
1: this is, like, no. This
0: I was like,
1: station.
0: Yeah, I was like, that's terrible. I tried one. I went,
1: right.
0: I went, how'd they get it like this? I was
1: right.
0: like, it's so crispy.
1: Oh, yeah.
0: But, yeah, they're good. Okay, next question
1: Let's go.
0: Catered towards you. You like bowling.
1: Love it.
0: But what do you know about 100 Pins Wii Bowling Secret Strike? Do you know anything about that?
1: Listen, okay?
0: Mm-hmm.
1: I'm surgical with this bit, Jay.
0: Okay.
1: That's what they need to know. And mm-hmm. they just need to know that. And I don't really need to say
0: mm-hmm.
1: much more.
0: Right.
1: The fact that if you want to try me, like,
0: Right.
1: Campisi, room 138. Right. Okay. Like, I got a projector. Yeah, room number. I ain't scared. No, I ain't scared. Pull up on me. Room 138. Bring the Wii.
0: Bring the Wii.
1: I will show you this real life skill translates to the game skill.
0: Got it. Yeah, we went bowling for our mentee meetup, like our last mentee meetup.
1: And I ain't even had my ball yet.
0: Yeah. Oh, you have one?
1: Yeah, I got a ball, I got a shoes, I got my bag,
0: and
1: my chammy.
0: We were like, all right, that was a good game, guys. Like, all right, time to go. EJ's like, okay, see you guys. I'm going to play another game. You guys want to play too? But like, you guys can go too. I'll get myself an Uber to go home.
1: Right.
0: And I was like, you know what? Yes. Yeah, like, you do you. And then
1: me.
0: Just
1: I had a couple more in me.
0: Just kept playing bowling. And, you know, I respect that a lot. Have you made a perfect score yet?
1: No. That's hard. That's hard. My highest score so far has been a 217.
0: Ooh, yes. That's good.
1: Yes, it is.
0: That's good.
1: It's good for where I'm at right now. So for sure.
0: Hey, let me know when you hit that perfect score.
1: I will. You'll be the first call.
0: You will hit that perfect score. I barely break 105. That's my high score.
1: Pretty
0: impressive.
1: That's a really good high score. I know a lot of people who can't even do the 100 without bumpers.
0: Hey. Okay. Well, thanks. That boosted my ego. Yay. All right. Next song, we have Ladies Night by Kool and the Gang.

0: Hello. We got the next question.
1: Let's
0: Well,
1: do it.
0: okay, I finished the questions that were specific to EJ, and now I'm gonna get into the questions that I typically ask the guests on my show.
1: Alrighty.
0: And one of them is, what would your last meal be? Hit us first with a drink.
1: Okay.
0: And then you're gonna, I'll say mine. I'm gonna come up with it on the spot because I've said mine already, but maybe I'll think of something else.
1: Gotcha.
0: So we'll do drink first. You'll say yours. I'll say mine. And then food, and we'll go back and forth.
1: Okay.
0: So go ahead and say your drink.
1: My drink would be a root beer float.
0: Ooh.
1: Root beer
0: Tell
1: float.
0: Us why.
1: I really love root beer. I grew up drinking it a lot. I know
0: root
1: like
0: beer.
1: My grandpa drank it a lot too. And so I like kind of got on the train with him. I think it's not as like, okay, listen, guys, don't bash me for this. It's not like a spicy, if you know what I mean, like fizzy, carbonated.
0: Oh, it's not as carbonated.
1: Like,
0: yeah, I see.
1: As like
0: yeah,
1: Pepsi,
0: I would agree.
1: Sprite,
0: yeah,
1: Coca-Cola.
0: I would agree.
1: So like when I was younger, I enjoyed that about root beer.
0: Yeah.
1: And then they were like, wait, you could put ice cream in that. And I'm like, you could put ice cream in that. I'm down for that.
0: Yeah.
1: So root beer float would be my drink of choice.
0: Yeah.
1: Because I don't have to worry about counting my calories anymore.
0: Oh, hey. My drink of choice, actually, it's a new drink I tried. My friend Danica, who has been on the show before, actually, and my little from Barcada, Sophie, put me on Molly tea, which is, I don't know if it's like a Bay Area thing or I think it is. I think it's only Bay Area. I think it's also in China. I don't know where specifically it is. Anyways, but I was like, okay, they're taking me to this place. Like, it's just going to be like another $8 drink. That's very like, don't give me this again. Like, next. I tried it. I was like, oh, this is good. Like, but I'm only coming back for it every once in a while. It's $8 drink. Like, it'll be like a nice little sweet treat after like an exam or something. But
1: right.
0: I got like the name was like snowy peach oolong, some sort of drink like that. But it had like this jasmine whipped cream on it with pecans, and then it was like a peach. It was so good. I would say that would be my drink of choice.
1: Okay.
0: But I have several other ones that I've already said, but that's a new one.
1: I thought you were gonna say like matcha for a second.
0: I'm not big on the matcha currently. I used to be.
1: Okay.
0: And I love a good matcha every once in a while, but I'm just not on that. I'm on like the fruit type of drink right now.
1: Okay.
0: Yes.
1: Okay.
0: How about a meal?
1: What's
0: your meal of choice?
1: Mine would be, and I don't know if this is like necessarily like cheating, but I'm gonna do it anyway.
0: Oh, okay.
1: I would want something like a big like home cooked like feast for my mom.
0: Because
1: like it'll be the last time I can have my mom's cooking.
0: Right,
1: like,
0: right.
1: I want like her oxtail, but like it's not gonna correlate at all.
0: Right.
1: Like I want her oxtail, but also want her like her rotel. If y'all know what rotel is, shout out to my rotel lovers.
0: Wait, is rotel the like the tomato?
1: It's basically like nachos.
0: Like...
1: black rotel. I don't know about any other culture.
0: Uh-huh.
1: But black rotel is, of course, it's called rotel because of that rotel.
0: Yeah, it's
1: brand
0: the
1: rotel.
0: Yeah.
1: Tomato, like,
0: yeah.
1: Thing that you use. But it's basically like nacho dip. It's cheese.
0: It's like queso.
1: And you use the very cheap Velveeta cheese if you use
0: any
1: other cheese.
0: That's
1: like,
0: queso.
1: You don't know what rotel
0: is.
1: Yeah,
0: yeah.
1: And then you get like ground beef. And then you throw the rotel in it.
0: I haven't had that in so long.
1: Yes.
0: That's
1: and that's
0: so
1: like, I grew up on that because it's cheap. It's easy to make. And my mom just makes it with love. And so that. But then like, I'll want like a steak and then like her spaghetti, like fried spaghetti. If you've ever had fried spaghetti, it's different than normal spaghetti.
0: I've never heard of that.
1: And it's very much enjoyable. So I like all that. Like all that on a big plate.
0: Yeah.
1: And then with my root beer. Yes.
0: Ooh, that made me really hungry and now I'm hungry. And I was like, I was just like laying in bed just resting before this. And I was thinking about it. I was like nothing sounds good right now. And now we're talking about food. This like little segment always gets me so hungry because there's always foods I haven't like heard of before that sound amazing. But my meal would be... I've said so many before, so me saying this one, like, you need to understand I have like so many options.
1: Okay.
0: But now that you brought up spaghetti, my dad makes this spaghetti that he got out of like this cookbook when he was a firefighter.
1: Interesting.
0: And
1: okay.
0: And he changed it to like spicy to make it spicy.
1: I love that.
0: And it's like this type of meat sauce. It's so good. He hasn't made it in a while because it like takes a lot of ingredients, but he would make it for like the fireman at the station he was at, and he would like make it for us too because we really liked it, but he hasn't made it in a very long time. this is your sign to make it, Dad. If you're listening, please, hey, please make
1: it.
0: Save
1: me a plate, please.
0: Please make it. It's been a while. For my graduation, please, like, just make it, please. Mom, let him know. Thank you. But yeah, that would be my meal of choice for this episode.
1: Love that.
0: Yes. Now hit us with a dessert. What would be your dessert of choice?
1: I didn't know that this was even a thing until I got here. So I don't know if it's like a California thing or if it's like a, I don't know. Well, maybe I didn't know it was a thing, but like in this way, done in this like mode.
0: Yeah.
1: I didn't know it was a thing, but like Pazookies.
0: Pazookies. Like, yes. Like, do you know Pazookie Tuesday?
1: Yes.
0: Yes. Me and my friends have been doing.
1: Invention.
0: Yes. Yes.
1: That's $5. A dangerous invention for me.
0: Oh, yeah. It's scary.
1: Dangerous. And yeah. The first time I went, I was like, all of these flavors sound good. Like,
0: yeah.
1: I'm going to just get them all.
0: Did you actually?
1: Yeah. Yeah. It was bad. It was a bad day.
0: All of them?
1: It was bad. Well, I didn't eat them all that. I didn't eat them all that time.
0: Okay.
1: And a
0: no shame, but yeah. I was like, damn, that's a lot of flavors, though.
1: I want to try these because they sound great to me.
0: Which one was your favorite?
1: I like the, like, I don't know if it was like caramel and vanilla or like a chocolate chip cookie or if it was like, I don't know, but it was something like that. I don't know if it was like toffee. I don't know what.
0: Was it like salted caramel or something?
1: That one.
0: That one's so good. And people disagree with me. They're like,
1: no,
0: let's just get chocolate chip.
1: Nope,
0: I'm like,
1: you're boring.
0: Can we please get salted caramel?
1: Right, yes.
0: Please. It's good. It's very underrated. Yes, and everybody's like, no, I kind of want chocolate. I'm like, okay, guys, like, next time I'm gonna go by myself.
1: There
0: I'm just kidding.
1: Nah, we can go together.
0: But yeah, it's those are really good. I had to take a break. I was going like, I went like three
1: every
0: weeks
1: Tuesday.
0: In a row. Like, it was bad. I would invite friends and be like, let's go, Pazookie Tuesday. Yes.
1: Yeah,
0: me and my friends actually went last week and we got the giant Pazookie, which you can pick four flavors.
1: Yep.
0: So we bought that for the first time and
1: but
0: it was
1: fun. You
0: gotta
1: eat that one quick because the ice cream melts.
0: Oh, yeah. And it's like, I'm not joking. It's like five gigantic scoops
1: like
0: stacked
1: pizza.
0: On. It's huge. But it was an experience. I honestly like how a regular Pazookie tastes. Because, like, I don't
1: agree.
0: Know. It's, like, it's thicker.
1: Yeah.
0: But, yeah. Pazookie's a good choice.
1: Yes, Pazookie
0: it's a good,
1: will
0: it's a good
1: be my
0: choice.
1: Go-to, yes.
0: I would say probably Tres Leches cake.
1: Okay.
0: I love Tres Leches. It's, like, it's just so simple but so tasty. I also really love the texture. I haven't had it in a while. I might make some. We'll see. I don't know. Because I have a lot of time on my hands.
1: Right.
0: But, yeah. I'm only taking two classes this quarter. Three classes this
1: quarter.
0: Can't even
1: hear this, man. Can't even hear this.
0: It's great. I highly recommend it in your senior year. Anyways, let's get into the next song. We only have, like, 10 more minutes left with each other. So I'm going to play a few more songs. I'm not going to be able to get through the whole set, but play a few more songs, and then we will be saying goodbye.
1: Oh, no.
0: And we're going to be saying bye to EJ as well. So, well, not forever.
1: Not forever. I'll
0: but
1: be back.
0: To this radio show, maybe, but if you see him, say hello to him. Okay, everybody knows who EJ is, so literally everybody does. I'm like, you guys know EJ? They're like, yeah. I'm like, exactly. Like, I'm not surprised.
1: Say what's up. I'm friendly.
0: He is. All right, let's get into this next song.

0: All right, guys, that's the end of our show, the end of the show. Thank you, EJ, for being on the show and being my guest.
1: Yes, of course.
0: This was Velvet Vinyl with DJ Sophia. You know that set was Sophia. And I hope you have a good rest of your night, guys. I will see you next week. Next week is my last show ever here at KSCU, which is really, really, really, really sad. I might be my second to last, but I'm calling it my last because finals week is after next week.
1: Ooh.
0: Right? Yes. Yeah. But yeah, I'm going to have a few friends that have actually been on before, some who might have not been on before. Hope you'll enjoy it. And yeah, we're just going to have a good time next week. But yeah, tune in from Wednesday, 10 to 11 p.m.
1: Yes.
0: I'll let you guys know also if I'm covering on my Instagram. Anyways, see you guys next week.
1: We hope you enjoyed it.
0: Yes. Bye.

What's up, folks? We're here with the Indie Interruption, new channel for you guys. All right, it's KSCU here. So, I've been thinking. You know, Tame Impala, I was just recommended by my friends that their favorite artist is Tame Impala. And, you know, I kind of find that interesting. To me, Tame Impala was always just like kind of a backpack for me, someone I could lean on. Maybe if I'm like a little too tired of maybe the Marias or a little not feeling rock anymore, but I just need a little chiller vibe. It was never really like amazing for me, but I mean, it's respectable. I could always come back to it. So, I mean, I guess we'll put her on and I guess we'll just kind of let it happen.

Yo. 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

0: How many minutes?
1: Very few.
0: But you offered me a kiss. Why?
1: Such a foolish reason, I'm afraid. I just wanted to kiss you.

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1: All right.

Good morning, this is KSCU Santa Clara. Today is Thursday, May 28th. And again, you're listening to KSCU Santa Clara. This show is Juju's Jukebox, hosted by DJ Joe. This week it is currently week 9 of spring quarter, and I hope everyone who's listening is having a fine morning. Currently in Santa Clara, interestingly, it is raining. And this has been, a complete change from some of our warmer weather that's been a blessing to us these past few weeks. And looking ahead, I don't think the rain will stay, which is a good thing, I would say. I am definitely in the mood for warmer weather, especially as the quarter is coming to an end and summer approaches. This is DJ Joe, and I have created an interesting playlist for everyone today, all my listeners right now. This week's theme, I was sort of thinking about, what's going on right now? And I sort of landed upon, a lot of choral and sort of vocal music. And so I sort of crafted an interesting playlist for today that sort of focuses on songs that I've heard the SU a cappella groups sing before, which is really cool. So some of today's playlist is inspired by that. We have some songs that I've sung in choir before. So that'd be cool to play on air. And then what do we else do? Oh, and then again, some other cool songs that I think have cool harmonies and cool just like melodies as well. So that'll be the focus of today's show. Let us get started.

Ever been away from the radio and felt like something was missing? Like your joy had just disappeared without the underground sound? 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You can stream KSCU online anytime at ksCU.org. So go ahead and smile, because now you'll never have to be without the underground sound. All right, that was our first set of songs. We had three songs. Our opening was Without You, Without Them by Boy Genius. And again, going along with the theme of like harmonies and

And then we had Hallelujah by Jeff Buckley. I don't actually really usually listen to Jeff Buckley, but and obviously this is a cover of Leonard Cohen's Hallelujah, but this was a song that one of the a cappella groups on campus performed, I think, in the fall quarter, and they're probably continuing to perform it because it was a beautiful rendition. And so yeah, that's just where why I decided to include that for today's playlist. But we're actually gonna get back to the music. We have quite a few songs left to listen to and enjoy, so we'll head back into it. All right, enjoy our next set of songs.

Be the hero nature needs. Our planet faces major conservation challenges, with mounting threats like climate change, deforestation, and illegal wildlife trade. It's clear no one can tackle these issues alone, but when we come together, we can find lasting solutions. 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That is worldwildlife.org. Okay, so we've just listened to another set of three songs, and to recap, we had Landslide, which is of course a classic by Fleetwood Mac, but this was a cover by Tiny Habits, who is a trio, and I think they studied at Berklee School of Music, and they have a whole host of really cool vocal arrangements with like interweaving harmonies, and the intervals between each line can sometimes get, again, crunchy, as I said, but like the dissonance is also just sounds super cool, and also sounds actually like pretty nice to the ear. And then we had Jericho Beach by Tommy Lafroy, which is a duo, and I think a lot of their discography also has some of these kinds of cool harmonies, and two-part harmonies in general. And then we had Hope Drunk Ever Asking. I just thought this was a cool song to include in today's playlist because of just like the melodic, shifts and the way the melodic line turns and twists and turns throughout the song. So we're going to head into our second half of today's show. And a lot of these are like actual choir and a cappella songs, or just like have really cool choral or vocal arrangements. And some of these I've sung, some of these I haven't, some of these I admire very much. I can talk a little bit more the next time I pop back in to speak. But let's get started with this second half.

southern sky.

0: 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We welcome submissions from all SCU undergrads in any genre or medium, so don't hesitate to share your work. All right, so again, another group of just amazing, incredible songs. We had Seven Bridges Road live by, actually no, all these, yeah, these past three songs were actually all recorded live, I'm realizing. And so yeah, Seven Bridges Road by the Eagles. This was a song I sung in my spring's like last semester of high school choir concert. Yeah, and the harmonies were amazing then, and listening to the song again, they're still really, really cool. And yeah, that was definitely an emotional performance since it was like senior year and graduating and everything like that. Then we had movement 5 of Sacred Place called Kaddish. And this is part of a large, it's a group of choral pieces that the main theme is like sort of like our stewardship as humans living on this like natural planet and sort of our relationship with the environment. So it has like 6 movements, I believe. Yeah, well, so yes, SU chamber singers will be singing this I don't know what to, like, just the Sacred Place, which is the whole 6 movements. We're going to be singing it in a week at Fusion, which is the spring choir concert. So if you are in town and you want to hear some amazing live choral music, you should show up and get a ticket to Fusion, which is 7:30 Thursday, June 4th. Again, that's just a little reminder about that. So yeah, that was Sacred Place, Movement 5. And then we had Unknown/Nth. I don't know how Hozier pronounces that, but this is a Hozier song. And this is a live rendition by a Harvard a cappella group, The Opportunes. And I just think their arrangement and performance of this and the fact that it's live, it's like I don't know any other way to put it other than like majestic and magnificent, because it's like all of that and more. So really cool music. But I need to head into our last two pieces. I want to thank you all for listening, if you are listening. And I know it's interesting how it is raining in Santa Clara. A complete change from what we've had before and what is forecasted in the coming days. But I still hope you have an amazing day today and a beautiful rest of your week and a restful weekend as well. Heading into week 10, which is next week of week 10 of spring quarter. So yes, thanks everyone for listening, and enjoy these last two pieces. These last two songs are just, again, super awesome, super amazing, and lovely to the ears. All right, take care, and I'll be here next week, which is my last show. Wow, that's crazy. My last show for the spring quarter. Everyone should tune in. Yes. Okay. Enjoy these last couple songs.
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Good morning. My name is DJ Pate, and I'll be your host for this morning. And here's my first song of the hour. This is Breathe In, Breathe Out by Melody's Echo Chamber.

That was Between the Bars by Elliot Smith. And now, quick public service announcement. 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

All right, this next track is Dominic Fike. It's called 4x4, and this is one of my favorites, so I hope you enjoy.

All right, this next track is my all-time favorite by Gracie Abrams. So I don't know if anyone's familiar with her, but I'm sure you all are. This is one of her older songs, from her EP. This is Camden. Enjoy.

0: All right, this is going to be my last song of the hour. Thank you
1: last
0: so much for
1: number,
0: tuning
1: I'd
0: in.
1: like to
0: This is
1: ask
0: my
1: your
0: radio
1: help.
0: show, Between the Bars. I'm
1: The
0: here every
1: people in the
0: Thursday
1: cheaper
0: from 10 to
1: seats,
0: 11
1: clap your
0: a.m.
1: hands.
0: And yeah, here's the last
1: And
0: one,
1: the
0: The
1: rest of
0: Dress
1: you, you just
0: Rewriters
1: rattle your jewelry.
0: By the Backstabbers. Bye, have a good one.

0: Why do I take the bait? I'm filled with so much hate. I'm sure you feel the same. Fly down the interstate. I run a little late.
1: It's KCU Santa Clara.

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Right now, take a breath, smile, think about one thing you've experienced today that made your day a little bit better. Now, think about one small thing you can do today to make someone else's day better. Go and do it. 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

Thank you, Hosier, for that beautiful introduction. Hello, hello. It is Harp, DJ Harp here with Shut Up and Listen. It is a chilly one today in Santa Clara. It's been raining all night long, so that's kind of what today's playlist is based off of. You are listening to KSCU Santa Clara 103.3. I'm so glad to have you here today. My show is called Shut Up and Listen, which means I try and shut up and enforce you guys to listen. Encourage, enforce, whatever the word is. I just want you guys to be present in this moment of music that we have together. I am so happy to finally be here. I've been taking breaks recently because there's a lot going on. It is week 9, ladies and gentlemen. We've been doing nine weeks of school thus far, or those who are still in school. I am not. I graduated in the winter. But nonetheless, we are here to support our friends in their academic endeavors. It's 12:03. I have about 42 minutes of music to play for you, and we're going to fill in the gaps with whatever time we have left. I am going to be curating as we go along, but as you know, I do try and put a playlist together for every single KSU show to give you the best music that I want to showcase for the day. So we have kind of an array going on today, but songs that I like to listen to when it's raining out, and also songs that get me in a better mood when the weather is gloomy. So wherever you are listening from, that's the attitude that we're going to have today, because sometimes you need a little bit more light in your life. And I will get us started with some Joy Division. This song, it gets me every time. It has its own album for a reason. This is Love Will Tear Us Apart.

That is Love Will Tear Us Apart. That song gets me every time. I just love their ensemble that they got going on. The voices are to the tens. Kind of the same vibe going into this next song. We have some Depeche Mode. This is Enjoy the Silence. I think it is such a special song, as is this band. Go listen to some Depeche Mode today. This is from their album The Singles, 86 through 98. So pretty much a gathering of all their singles that they released. But go check it out. This is Enjoy the Silence.

Have you heard about St. Jude's Children Research Hospital? Families never receive a bill from St. Jude for treatment, travel, housing, or food because all families should worry about is helping their child live and thrive. Treatments developed at St. Jude has helped raise the overall childhood cancer survival rate from 20% when the hospital opened in 1962 to more than 80% today, and they won't stop until no child dies from cancer. St. Jude freely shares its discoveries, so every child saved at St. Jude helps the doctors and scientists around the world save thousands more. To learn more, visit stjude.org.

Who doesn't love a good Spandau Ballet? I can't even lie. That fade out in itself is just iconic. When he hits that key change in the fourth minute, to be said. Oh, God, I love when he belts it. Love when a good artist belts. Speaking of, actually, great segue. Nathaniel Ratliff and the Night Sweats recently went on tour with Alabama Shakes, which is just such an iconic pairing. Don't even get me started. But this song I was raised on personally. It's called Wasting Time. It is from the album called Nathaniel Ratliff and the Night Sweats. So it was there coming into their own album. He is covered in turquoise at this album cover, which if you can't tell, I'm from the Southwest already. I was born in Colorado and we love a good turquoise set. He plays in Colorado. He loves to play in New Mexico, but they are truly a dynamic band, and I just love this song. I think Spandau Ballet and them have a lot in common, even though their genres are very different. So see what you think. Make up your own mind about it, and then we'll talk about it. This is Wasting Time.

on with an icon whose birthday it was yesterday. If you don't know who I'm talking about, it is Miss Stevie Nicks. She turned 78 yesterday, which is insane that she has been around for 78 years, but has been creating music for about 60 plus of those. I think she started actually getting signed by people when she was 13 or 14. So she's been talented. She's been around. And I'm going to highlight her bit of a solo career today. So when you look up Stevie Nicks, obviously Fleetwood Mac is the first thing to come up, but people don't really listen to her solo stuff. If you do, great, proud of you. But she made hella albums. She has like a bunch of albums that she did all by herself, going from early 80s to coming back and releasing stuff in 2025, and old tracks and underground stuff that people didn't really know what was going on. And then she released it and they're like, oh my God, she was making this all along. Definitely a lot of songs that got rejected by Fleetwood Mac, and so she produced on her own. But I recently read a book on the Rumors album. Great storytelling, highly recommend. I can't think of the author right now, but really dove into kind of how she was really rejected by the band at first until they finally embraced her for the amazing artist that she is. But this one is called Talk to Me. It's from her album Rock a Little, which was released in 1986. It is 11 songs. And this is definitely her most popular from the album, but just wanted to highlight songs that people will probably know. But she rocks a lot in this album. So we're going to listen together and then we'll relax the vibe a little bit. But first, this is Talk to Me.

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Like your joy disappeared without the underground sound? Well, fear not. 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So go ahead and smile, because now you'll never be without the underground sound.

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She says, hey babe, take a walk on the wild side.

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And the colored girls say, do

That's a classic from Lou Reed right there. Definitely a staple for me growing up. That's from the album Transformer. Go check it out because he is an icon and he made his music as he should. This next one is also a band I grew up with but didn't really know that I did until I revisited it later. This is Yo La Tengo, a beautiful band. This is from their album Fade, which was released in 2013. So it's been around for a while, but not crazy old. This one is called I'll Be Around, and it is, in my mind, the quintessential rainy day song. I could listen to it all day long. We're gonna just keep going with the chill vibes, and then I'll be back for a little bit.

This is a quick KSCU happy moment. Right now, take a breath, smile, think about one thing you experienced today that made your day a little bit better. Now, think about one small thing you can do today to make someone else's day better. Go out and do it. From your friends at KSCU, we hope you have a wonderful day.

That is Dayglow with Fair Game from their album Fuzzy Brain. I love this album. I don't know if Dayglow is your vibe, but they're definitely happy-go-lucky band. This album was released in 2019, and I listen to every single song off of it all the time. So check it out if you like that vibe. They have happy, they have slow, they have sad, they have all the different vibes you could possibly curate. But that was just a little highlight that I wanted to do to lighten the mood a little bit. We're getting chill, but we're also getting excited. Another tribute to Miss Stevie. She put her writing and singing talents full-chested into this song, and you can really hear it in the music. So this is I Don't Want to Know from Rumors.

Thank you so much for tuning in today. We have 6 minutes left, and I have 2 songs to play. So we're going to talk about this next one, and then I will leave you with the last one, because it is one that each person should listen to on their own time. I don't want to rush it. This next one is one of my favorite songs of all time. If you've seen Dairy Girls, I don't even need to say more, but you understand the significance of the Cranberries in that show. So I'm just going to let this one do all the talking. It's a pretty hilarious follow to Fleetwood Mac, but I think it really encapsulates the vibe that we've been going for today. It's rainy, but it's happy, but it's longing, but it's sad, and all of the good things all wrapped up in one. This is Linger.

This is DJ Harp with my final sign-off of this beautiful Thursday. Thank you so much for tuning in and listening to my show. It is the highlight of my week, and as time is running down to the last second, I only have about two more shows, and I probably won't even be able to do one of them. So this is one of my final shows as a Santa Clara student, which is terrible, but also very nostalgic and happy in the same breath. I have had such a beautiful time at KSU and will continue to have such a great time, hopefully with music and DJing in my future, but feeling a little bit sentimental, so just wanted to say thanks for tuning in. And go hug the people that you love and tell them that you love them, because you never, ever know. This is Harvest Moon. Love you all and have a beautiful Thursday.

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When your rooster crows at the break of dawn, look out your window and I'll be gone. You're the reason I'm a-traveling on.

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Spanish boots are Spanish leather.

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Zach's gone today, and he usually does our amazing prayer, so I'm going to try to do justice to Zach's craft here. Dear Lord, thank you for this